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Tech time, everything's live in that. My car AJT's on the mic in that. 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